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0: Jay and Kevin in the morning, followed by one big song after another all day. 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
14: Oh, yeah.
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3: Producer Steve.
14: Hello, Steven.
13: Hello, Jay.
14: How are you?
13: I'm good. And I've been trying to pay more attention to when Matt Gray does his weather and see if I can hear him say cupcakes again.
14: And?
13: I don't think I hear it.
14: He didn't do it this time?
13: Mm-mm. Okay. I don't think I heard it.
14: All right, well.
13: But
14: I'll listen back for it.
13: It did really sound like it that the other day.
14: I mean,
13: really something else.
14: Felt like it was 2 days in a row that he kind of had a little... it's right when he says, I'm meteorologist Matt Gray. I'll check it for you real quick.
13: Okay, I don't think I heard it this morning, but...
14: Very first thing he says, I'm meteorologist Matt Gray, and sometimes it sounds like he says cupcakes.
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25: I'm KXLY meteorologist Matt Gray.
14: I mean,
25: day in the 90s.
14: Okay. All right, Matt, just having a little fun.
13: Yeah, if you really want it to be that, then you can make it that.
14: Cupcakes, yeah, that one was a stretch, but the one on the other day was not.
13: Correct.
14: Yeah, maybe he just likes cupcakes. I'm not, hey, whatever, man.
13: Mm. Although I could go for a cupcake.
14: Yeah, I mean, why not?
13: Mm. Hey, Jay, when was the last time that you bought luggage?
14: It's been a while. Oh, no. Why did I buy that? It was either for our anniversary, my wife's birthday, or whatever a gift-giving holiday would be for a spouse.
13: Okay.
14: I bought my wife one of the rolling carry-ons.
0: Okay, yeah.
14: That has the Nebraska Cornhuskers logos on it.
0: And were you going on a trip in the near future, or it was just a gift?
14: We do enough trips where it wasn't for a special trip.
0: Okay.
14: But yeah, I think that was the last one. So probably within 2 years.
0: Okay. And she was in need of luggage, or it was just because of the design?
14: No, not at all.
0: Okay. She's got enough luggage?
14: Well, we got plenty of bags, but...
0: Okay.
14: But yeah, that was just because I saw it. I thought that was pretty cool. She liked it, and now uses it all the time, yeah.
0: Oh, okay. Very nice.
14: I know. Pretty thoughtful.
0: I mean, you are. I've always said that about you, Jay.
14: Oh, gosh.
0: Very thoughtful, especially when it comes to luggage.
14: Thank you, Internet. it was one of those that just popped up, and you go, that's cool. You know what I mean? Where you don't even think about it, because you're like, I don't need any luggage, and then you know, you're like, oh, I'll get, that looks good.
0: Right. I mean, because what? You typically have a piece of luggage for 10 years?
14: Depending on if you check it in or if you just carry it on. I feel like the carry-on lasts longer for obvious reasons.
0: Oh, because it's not being thrown around by
14: Correct.
0: Other people?
14: Yes, it's not being handled. I mean,
0: handled with care, I mean. I'm sorry.
14: There was just another one of those that just was going crazy on the internet this past week, where there was a particular gentleman who was, he was taking the bags that get checked at the gate, you know, and they're like, oh, we'll check your bag for free. We need 17 people to check their bag free of charge, and we don't have enough overhead space. And then it turns out there's 4 bins that are completely empty. And this guy was kind of standing at the top of the jetway, if you will, and tossing them down instead of walking them down the stairs. He was just kind of throwing them down there.
0: Like 20 feet or something?
14: Mm-hmm. Yeah.
0: Jeez.
14: Yeah, that made its way around the internet. That's a bad look.
0: Was there someone?
14: People can see you.
0: Was there someone at the bottom trying to catch it? Or?
14: No, there was not. It was just he was tossing them down onto the cart that was down there, and they're bouncing off the cart, landing on tarmac. I'm like, come on, dude.
0: Oh wow.
14: Yeah,
0: that deserves to go viral.
14: Uh huh. It did, and it did. So, why do you ask?
0: Well, the last time I went flying, which was about a year ago.
14: Yep. Oh, because you got an upcoming trip.
0: I mean,
14: a long ways away yet, but yeah.
0: Yeah.
14: Mm-hmm.
0: I noticed that one of the wheels on my carry-on, because I have one of those too, that's...
14: You have the four-wheel or two-wheel?
0: Two-wheel.
14: Oh.
0: Is it two? I think there's actually 4, but there's like 2 on one side, 2 on the other side.
14: Well, yeah, that's how that works. Yes, 1 on each corner.
0: No, not on the corners, like 2
14: Oh, they
0: together.
14: Just still... Oh, what?
0: I think.
14: Huh.
0: Yeah, that might be wrong.
14: Maybe you need to get a new one.
0: No, now that I say that out loud, that sounds dumb. It's 1-1.
14: There's 2 just 2 wheels.
0: Actually, no.
14: Oh my gosh!
0: Now I have to look at it again.
14: Okay.
0: But anyway,
14: anyhow,
0: one of the wheels is definitely broken or non-existent.
14: Yeah,
0: and so it was kind of like dragging the last time that I was traveling, and I thought to myself, boy, I need to get a new suitcase.
14: So what are you gonna do?
0: Well, I don't know. That's the question. I mean, obviously, I could order something online.
14: Mm-hmm.
0: I know when I was growing up, we would get suitcases every so often, and there was like a luggage store that existed sort of by where I was. Do they have luggage stores?
14: No, but you can get them at pretty much any store has them, I feel like.
0: Yeah, I know like a big store you could just buy. Yeah,
14: Walmart, Target,
0: yeah.
14: Kohl's.
0: But luggage stores do not exist anymore?
14: That's not a thing? I don't think so.
0: Okay, interesting.
14: I mean, the internet probably took care of that.
0: Okay. Because I remember there was a big store that
14: Are you
0: going to
14: spend the $270 suitcase, or are you more likely to get the $35 carry-on?
0: You know me pretty well, right?
14: Can you imagine? I mean, some of them are pretty cool. I saw one the other day, and I was like, that's cool. And so then I looked at it, and it was literally $270 or something. I thought, there's nothing in the history of mankind that's that cool.
0: Well, actually, I would consider buying something a little bit more expensive in this case, just because I would probably want to hold on to it for a while.
14: Okay.
0: And I think I'd want to get a similar thing to what I currently have, which is, it's one of those where, you know, you can carry it on, but it has a zipper where you can expand it.
14: Yep.
0: So it's...
14: That's pretty common, yep.
0: Oh, is it?
14: Mm-hmm.
0: Oh, I didn't realize it was that common.
14: Yeah.
0: Oh, well... Now it doesn't feel that special. Well, hopefully I get a good deal on it, then.
14: You know how many $50 suitcases you can get to make that $275 one? That's a lot of years of traveling for you, Steve.
0: I thought that it was a pretty unique thing where it
14: the
0: was just...
14: expandable spinner?
0: spinner.
14: Yeah, that's the kind you want, the kind that you can just spin around in a circle.
0: Oh, I don't have that.
14: Yeah, that's what you need.
0: Oh, why do I want a spinner one, though?
14: It's easier. It's easier to walk through. You can do it with standing up or pulling it or on the side, all the different ways.
0: I would be concerned, though, if I had a spinning suitcase, it would randomly just be...
14: Well, you think you're going to lose control of your suitcase?
0: Yeah.
14: Oh, my goodness.
0: I think that's a problem, right?
14: Yeah, I think you'd be all right.
0: People have that issue,
14: don't
0: they?
14: You want me to take a look at Costco for you today when I run by there and get some dog food?
0: Well, not if you're going to get me a spinning one.

0: Yeah, don't get all
1: what is your definition of wrong? Is it illegal? Probably not. Is it wrong? A lot of people would say yes.
0: Yeah. Okay, but it's definitely not illegal.
1: I mean, no, you're not. I mean, you're not stealing it. I guess they just thought he was a bad guy, so they posted his picture. I'm not gonna lie. I mean, I hate to stereotype. Looks like he could have used the $30.
0: What are you saying?
1: Have you seen the picture?
0: Jay, I learned from Kevin. I don't.
1: Oh, well, you're not doing a very good job then.
0: Wait, I thought.
1: He would have judged immediately. What are you talking about? He would have immediately judged this guy.
0: I'm not doing anything.
1: That's true, hey, Kevin. Hey.

0: country.
1: Now, what do you got coming up?
2: Jay, I got stuff planned. You know, we might have someone in studio. We might not. Or we might have a story.
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1: 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At the end of the project, we want our clients to feel they got a good deal for their money and will gladly refer their friends and family because we did a great job.
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2: 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Cause she's a gold digger with a quick trigger. 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